I said, are you gonna be my girl? It's a 1, 2, 3, take my hand and come with me, because you look so fine that I really wanna make you mine. Come on and get your kicks. Now you don't

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Ah, ah, ah.

0: 1980.
1: 20th Century Fox presents a tribute to anyone who has ever been overworked, underpaid, and pushed to the edge by an ungrateful boss. Jane Fonda. Lily Tomlin. And Dolly Parton. 9 to 5.
0: 1980, the year you entered the intensive care unit with a severe case of cooties.

0: 1980.
1: Crazy glue. Strong enough to hold this man suspended in midair. Bonds almost anything. A plastic knob, a plastic plug, a rubber boot, a metal brooch, a fishing rod, a cycle grip, model planes and model trains, a doorknob screw, a flashlight case, the broken trim on any car. Bonds in seconds with amazing strength without clamps, mixing, or mess. Get crazy glue today.
0: 1980. 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

0: 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Mark Mack in for Clay here on your Saturday. The weather could not be better for the Little League World Series. We'll get the matchups underway shortly, less than an hour to go. We'll get the first international championship, Japan and Curacao. That game kicks off at 12:30 on ABC. Also, the United States championship game, 3:30 on ABC. Here it comes, championship weekend unfolding. We had a lot of fun last night. The Williamsport welcomes the World Street Fest. Sean Carey out there representing Backyard Broadcasting. Corey Estes of Williamsport, the winner of that prize pack, out there last night. Thanks to everyone. Stopped by and saw Sean last night. Thanks to everyone in town enjoying themselves here with Little League World Series. And thanks to our Little League World Series score update sponsor, Heritage Springs Memory Care, 878 Old Cement Road in Muncie. 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We got a lot of rock headed your way next. Heart and Journey coming up.
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Mark Mack in for Clay today. He's not under the weather. He's got a gig at 7:30 tonight, though. I see on the interwebs, the Valley Inn. Now I'm wondering why he's not in here. He's probably, you know, planned ahead. This is a gorgeous day. A lot going on. Get out and see Clay tonight, the Valley Inn. Great Valley, the name of that band. Bon Jovi Inn, Living on a Prayer. 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
1: 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That's at Antlers on the Water going on right now. 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

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I have a friend of mine that does these lyrical videos. 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It's really cool the way he puts those together. You check them out on YouTube. Pretty cool to look that one up. This is BTO. If you ain't seen nothing yet, WZXR.

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